0: R&B.
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0: 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Joining us on the line, the Village Council. 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
10: Well, it is his first full day in his new job, and today we're expecting to hear what Prime Minister Andy Burnham's going to be doing to help us out with the cost of living. Last night, he revealed who's in charge of what in his top team. Today, he's also going to focus on ending rough sleeping and building more social housing. Controversial influencer Andrew Tate and his brother Tristan have appeared in court in Florida after the UK asked for them to be sent here to face new charges, including serious sexual assault and human trafficking. The pair, who deny all wrongdoing, say they'll fight that. They've got another court appearance next Monday. An investigation has started into Married at First Sight UK. The media regulator says it's looking into a complaint understood to have been made by someone who was on the show. It comes after three former contestants made allegations against three men in a documentary back in May. All of them deny the claims. And there's going to be a pantomime parody version of the series Heated Rivalry opening in London later this year. We're told it's definitely going to be adults only and be called Deep Heat Rivalry. Season 2 of the TV show's out next year. Keep up to date with everything KISS. Just find us on socials. I'm Aileen O'Sullivan.
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18: 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Good morning. Happy Tuesday. It's Ace on your radio. History R&B. Number one for your favourite R&B, old school and anthems. Let's kickstart Tuesday with a big rhythm, man. His Fat Joe and Ashanti. It's What's Love on History R&B.
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0: classic R&B sounding absolutely awesome on your radio, man. That is Bobby Valentino, aka Bobby V, would tell me on Kiss Street R&B. All right, coming up, we've got music from Chris Brown, Sean Paul, and KC and JoJo. They're all playing straight after this.
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classic R&B on your radio. 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

0: 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And if you're enjoying the vibes, I've got loads more for you straight after the break. 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
11: Well, we are going to be hearing a bit more about the new Prime Minister's plans today. So far this morning, we've heard Andy Burnham's promise to cut taxes on our electric bills. He said tackling the cost of living is a big priority, along with ending rough sleeping. The Tate brothers' lawyer says they'll fight being brought to the UK to face new charges, claiming their arrest in Miami over the weekend was politically motivated. Controversial influencers Andrew and Tristan have always denied allegations, including serious sexual assault and human trafficking. A 28-year-old man is due in court later, charged with murdering former MP Anne Widdecombe. Joshua Kerry will appear at Westminster Magistrates Court. And to finish up, we are talking first aid on KISS. As a teenager tells us, he saved the lives of two of his best mates.
12: It was terrifying, to be honest, but if I had panicked, it would have made the situation 10 times worse.
11: Charlie from Blackpool wants proper training in schools and workplaces after saving one friend from drowning and another who was choking.
12: Even just watching a YouTube video would potentially save a life, but if you panic in a situation like that, it could make it 10 times worse, because you could do something wrong that, you know, forces like the food to get stuck even further down. You could do CPR wrong, or, you know, even worse, you could break a rib.
11: He's hoping his campaign will lead to more lives being saved. Keep up to date with everything KISS. Just find us on socials. I'm Aileen O'Sullivan.

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0: 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It's where all your favourite tunes from back in the day live. 24 hours a day, 7 days a week, man. And we got more after the break, man. Music coming up from Jennifer Lopez, Justin Timberlake and Nelly Furtado. Keep it locked.
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0: Superstars linking up, man. Left, right, and center on this station. That is T.I. and Rihanna with Live Your Life on Kiss Street R&B. Trust me, loads more big tunes on the way. And we've got to remind you that this Friday, someone's going to win some big money.
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14: 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I am running. I'm a bulldog. This is as fast as I can go.
12: In cinemas August 6th. Book now, sir. You.

to the Carters, Jay-Z and Beyonce, looking awesome at the World Cup final, man. Yeah, man, love to see it, man. It's Ace on your radio. That was Beyonce with Love on Top. And we got more, man. Let's take them back in the day with a West Coast hip-hop anthem.

0: big vocals for you on a Tuesday morning. Jordan Sparks and Chris Brown with No Air. And if you're enjoying the vibes, I've got more for you straight after the break. Keep it up.
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15: Well, it's his first full day in his new job, and today we're expecting to hear what Prime Minister Andy Burnham's going to be doing to help us out with the cost of living. So far this morning, we've heard about a tax cut to our electricity bills, which should save us about £45 a year. Last night, he revealed he's in charge of what in his top team. Later, he'll also focus on ending rough sleeping and building more social housing. A 28-year-old man has been charged with the murder of former MP Anne Widdecombe. Joshua Kerry, who's from Rotherham's, due to appear in court later. Controversial influencer Andrew Tate and his brother Tristan have appeared in court in Florida after the UK asked for them to be sent here to face new charges, including serious sexual assault and human trafficking. The pair, who deny all wrongdoing, say they'll fight that. They've got another court appearance next Monday. And after saving two of his best mates, a teenager's telling Kiss this morning he's starting a campaign for first aid to be taught more in schools. Charlie saved one friend from choking, and then just last weekend, another from drowning.
16: And we hadn't realised how much the tide had actually come in. My mate had told me that he can't swim and he couldn't touch the floor either, so I've had to tell him to cling on to me whilst I swam back.
15: 15-year-old Charlie says basic first aid knowledge is vital. He's hoping more young people can now learn the life-saving skills. Keep up to date with everything Kiss. Just find us on socials. I'm Aileen O'Sullivan.
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0: That's right, it's History R&B Tuesday morning. Ace on your radio in the building all the way until 10 o'clock. And we got plenty more coming up, man. Music on the way from Warren G and Nate Dogg, Jennifer Hudson, and we got some 2Play. But we'll start 8 o'clock with some Sean Paul, man. His temperature on History R&B.
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0: This week, we got another big versus coming up, man. The game will be taking on YG in versus. That is going to be a West Coast shutdown, man. Two of Compton's finest going head-to-head and fighting versus. I can't wait to see it, man. The game of 50 Cent in the background with Hate It or Love It. And we got more on the way, man. Music from the Wu-Tang Clan, Sean Paul and Warren G. They're all playing on your radio straight after this. Keep a look.
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1: 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Stream

Brandy and Monica, man. This past week, Monica celebrated the 31st anniversary of her debut album, Miss Thang. Shout out to Monica. That was The Boy Is Mine on Kiss Street R&B. As we give you some more R&B divas, man, is Alicia Keys with Try Sleeping With A Broken Heart.

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8: Well, the brand new Prime Minister has kicked off his first full day in his new job with a meeting of his brand new top team. Already this morning, we've heard Andy Burnham's cutting tax on our electricity bills from the autumn. He wants to focus on the cost of living and ending rough sleeping. A 28-year-old man is set to appear in court later, charged with the murder of former Tory MP Anne Widdecombe. She was found dead at her home in Devon almost 2 weeks ago. The Tate brothers' lawyer says they will fight being brought to the UK to face new charges, claiming their arrest in Miami over the weekend was politically motivated. Well, controversial influencers Andrew and Tristan have always denied allegations, including serious sexual assault and human trafficking. And to finish up, we are talking first aid on Kiss, as a teenager's telling us he saved the lives of two of his best mates.
9: It was terrifying, to be honest, but if I had panicked, it would have made the situation 10 times worse.
8: That's Charlie from Blackpool. He wants proper training in schools and workplaces after saving one friend from drowning and another who was choking.
9: Even just watching a YouTube video would potentially save a life, but if you panic in a situation like that, it could make it 10 times worse, because you could do something wrong that, you know, forces like the food to get stuck even further down. You could do CPR wrong, or, you know, even worse, you could break a rib.
8: He's now hoping his campaign will lead to more lives being saved. Keep up to date with everything Kiss. Just find us on socials. I'm Aileen O'Sullivan.

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1: 9 a.m. settings, man. Ace on your radio. Final hour of the show. It is Kiss Street R&B. It's your boy Ace. We are in the building all the way till 10 o'clock. There's some big tunes coming up, man. Jason Derulo on the way. Beyonce and Summer Shani all coming up. But we will start at 9 o'clock with some Neo. Here's Miss Independent on Kiss Street R&B.

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2: I got one question. How'd you fit all that in them jeans? 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

entertaining. I know it was a boring final. 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It was really entertaining after the final whistle blew. Beyonce and Jay-Z with Deja Vu on Kiss Street R&B, and we got more, man. Here's some Ashanti. This is Foolish on Kiss Street R&B.

0: History, R&B. All right, coming up, music from 50 Cent, Young Money and Candy. 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
1: Hello, happy Tuesday. You're locked into Kiss You R&B of your boy Relic. I'm inside covering for AJ, and we got some big rhythms for you on the way. Sean Paul and Mary J. Blige, but up next, Busta Rhymes with I Know What You Want.
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I really love this era of dancehall, you know, because whenever a song like this came on, you know what you were doing. You didn't have to worry about the dancers. You knew what you were doing. You were willy bouncing, you were upon the river, you were doing signal to plane, all of that. And Sean Paul's songs were perfect for them. Sean Paul with Give Me the Light on Kiss 3 R&B. Up next, we've got a bit of Beyonce with Work It Out.

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0: with Who's That Girl on Kiss You R&B. And I can't believe, right, Eve has lived in London for at least a decade and I've never run into her. I would think, like, I would run into her somewhere, but I never have. It's okay, though. It's cool. We got Drew Hill and Jermaine Dupri on the way.
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Usher, Would You Make Me Wanna and Kiss You R&B. Is this song a love song? Because I was debating with a friend about it. They say, yeah, because he's saying he loves a person so much, he will leave the relationship he's in now. I said, no way. It could never be a love song. It could never be a love song. We got Jennifer Lopez and Nas on the way. Up next, Justin Timberlake, though, with Suit and Tie.

0: with I'm Gonna Be Alright on Kistry R&B. And over the next hour, we got someone who basically pioneered everything. 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

0: 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Happy Tuesday. We've got some Lil' Kim for you on the way. Up next, though, let's crank that with Soulja Boy.
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0: 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This song is so, it's a bit naughty, innit, to play in the morning, but it's all right, it's cool. Listen, man, how would you like to win 400 grand?
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0: So who wants to have the greatest summer of their lives? 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

I don't know about you, yeah, but whenever I hear Alicia Keys, I just feel like we have to take her super, super seriously. Like, she means everything she's saying. There's so much vim behind her voice. Alicia Keys and Nicki Minaj with Girl of Fire.

0: you know, as soon as you hear the start of this song, you have to sprint to the dance floor, because that's exactly what I do every time I hear it. Usher with Ludacris and Lil Jon with Yeah on Kistory R&B. And over the next hour, we're going to play someone who loves American boys. Keep it Kistory R&B.
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0: Jay Sean with Maybe on Kissy R&B. I don't feel like we give Jay Sean enough credit, man. He really crossed over to the US before that bridge was even built, doing mad things with Lil Wayne and Young Money. So shout out to Jay Sean every single time. It's Kissy R&B, man. And how would you like to win 400K?
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1: This thing right here is letting all the ladies know what guys talk about.

Freak Me by Another Level on Kiss Street R&B. And I want to know how it feels listening to the song while, you know, eating your tuna pasta for lunch. I want to know. Let me know. Listen, we got Khalees on the way. Up next, though, Pia Mia, Chris Brown. We'll do it again.

0: Like, be real. Every time you hear this song, someone pops in your head, doesn't it? They do. I know they do. For me, someone does. So I know for you, they do as well. Caught Out There by Khalees on Kistory R&B. And over the next hour, we got an Atlanta legend who's on tour right now doing an absolute madness.
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the late and great Aaliyah with Rock the Boat on Kiss You R&B. And I always think, what would Aaliyah be doing in 2026? Hopefully still releasing amazing, amazing music. I got some Fugees for you on the way, but up next, you've got Eminem and Dido with Stan.

0: I feel like we need to put more respect on Akon's name, because the run that he was on was crazy. 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

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If you're in the gym right now, I hope this one helped you beat a PB. Ice Cube, Mac 10, and Miss Toy, what you can do on Kiss Your R&B. It's your boy Relic, and up next, I actually have next, with Too Close. 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

0: This is one of the most famous gospel songs of all time. Shackles, Praise You by Mary Mary on Kiss GR&B. And we are giving you a chance to win £400,000.
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Listen, I hope you took a break from work when you heard this one, you know, because you have to sing it when you hear it. You just have to. It's the rules. Chantel with Impossible on Kiss GR&B. I've got some Blue Cantrell and Sean Paul on the way for you. But up next, Mariah Carey with Fantasy. Yo.

0: ending the hour on a high with Blue Cantrell and Sean Paul with Breathe. Whenever I think about the 2000s and 2000s R&B, this song is at the forefront, 100%. Over the next hour, we got a bit of Busta Rhymes for ya and some City High. So keep it History R&B.
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Yes, Kiss Your R&B, is your boy Relic holding it down for AJ. It's the last hour of the show, but we still got big tunes for you, so don't go anywhere. Got some Beyonce on the way and some Usher, but right now, say hi with What Would You Do?

definitely one of my favourite Usher songs, you know. Like, as soon as I hear it, I just want to dance. I just want to bust a move. Usher with Caught Up on Kiss Street R&B. Big, big tunes there. Let's get into a bit of Beyoncé, though.

0: Khalees with Milkshake on Kiss You R&B. And I feel like, right, back in the day in primary school, if this song didn't come on during a school disco, it wasn't a vibe. It really wasn't a vibe. I got some Monica for you on the way.
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I don't know about you, but whenever I hear the song, I just feel hopeful. I feel a bit light, like I could just walk on clouds. Don't Walk Away by Jade on Kiss GR&B. Real big tunes we're playing today. Let's get into one from Lloyd, though, featuring Andre 3K. This is Dedication to My Ex.

0: sample is so iconic, isn't it? It really, really is. Cameron and Joel Santana with Oh Boy on Kiss You R&B. And that's the last one from me. But don't worry, I'll be back tomorrow from 10 o'clock bringing you all the best anthems. Make sure you keep it Kiss You R&B.
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13: Welcome to the show. It's Essie in the building. Shout out to my guy Relic. All right, listen, we got a show to do. All right, it's Tuesday afternoon, and we are kicking it all off with some Destiny's Child. This is Bootylicious.
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before, I'm telling you, you're going to get your fix. You're going to get your old school throwback fix on the show this afternoon. That is, it's what is on our tin, basically. R&B, old school and anthems. I'm keeping you company until 7 p.m. this evening, all right? So, you know, pull up a chair, get cozy, get comfortable. We're going to vibe on the show this afternoon. Let's get into this. Dr. Dre, Snoop Dogg Corrupt, and a bit of Nate Dogg. It's the next episode on Kiss Street R&B.

0: I heard Relic say yesterday on his show, the amount of songs that Neo has written is actually crazy. One of the greatest songwriters of our time. Genuinely, genuinely. Kerry Hilson, Neo, knock you down. I'll be back with some JT.
1: 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R&B.
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12: Just something about you. Wait, I'm looking at you, whatever. Keep looking at me. You're scared now, right? Don't feel me, baby. It's just Justin.

SC keeping you company this afternoon. Hope you're good. So you know on yesterday's show, yeah, obviously it was Monday, I was like, guys, the World Cup's done. Thank goodness also, because it was getting too much. Like, it was getting too stressful, genuinely. Anyway, I was like, what am I going to do now? How am I going to, you know, spend my evening? I found something to fill the gap. Is it Outcast, Outlast on Netflix? It's a survival of the fittest kind of reality show. They're in the jungle. They're in the Panamanian jungle. So you can only imagine, yeah? They got no food, they got no water. Some people don't have any fire. It's very dramatic. And it's like, it's interesting watching people do this because I would never. Like, I could never. I just, you know me. My skills don't stretch that far. But anyway, that's my current fixation. So, you know, let me know what you're spending your evenings doing now. We don't have any football to occupy our time. But we're going to get back into this. It is SWV on the show. Sam 70.

0: police giving us the reminder. You can trick me once. Once is fine, but I will never let you trick me twice. There we go. It's SC in the building. We're giving away some money on Friday. Of course, we've got a brand new round of Make Me a Winner.
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0: It's 400 grand as well. That's how much we're giving away this week, Friday. The lines are closing at 5 p.m. All right, so if you want £400,000 in your bank account, all you need to do is text the word cash to 64100. 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There we go. You can also, if we're by our computers right now, makemeawinner.co.uk is the website. You're going to find all the rules there and phone entry details there as well. Okay, listen. You still got time to enter, get it out of the way. Don't have to think about it for the rest of the week. And then you're going to get a phone call from us on Friday. You answer your phone, you want the money straight after the call, tax-free. You know I always say this, it's tax-free as well. Guaranteed winner, right? So get involved, text the word cash to 64100. Make me a winner.
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now. I know we're not at the weekend yet. I know it's Tuesday, but listen, this Saturday, the 25th of July, Kistery on Blackheath. Last chance tickets are available online, playkiss.com. I'm DJing, yeah? I'm going to be there. So I need to see all my Kistery R&B afternoon family. Like, when I tell you we're going to shut it down, we're going to shut it all the way down. Oxide and Neutrino, Kevin Little, you got Ace DJing, I'm DJing, Tyler West. Like, guys, it's going to be crazy. It's going to be so nuts. And you know, we're going to be playing songs like this. Songs like the Montel Jordan. This is how we do it. So

0: Like, and this is just my opinion. What I feel we need more of, we need more rap singer collabs. More rap and R&B collabs. Like, let's give us something to enjoy. Especially for the summertime. Ja Rule, he knew what he was doing when he had collabs with J-Lo, Ashanti. Like, come on, Mary J. I've got some more Ja Rule coming up in the show. Don't even worry. It's Essie keeping you company on Kiss Your R&B this afternoon. And I'm back after this.
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12: 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I am running. I'm a bulldog. This is as fast as I can go.
11: 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Serve you.

0: How are we feeling? It is SC on the 21st of July. I'm here till 7 p.m. Yeah, this is Kiss Street R&B. We're playing bangers. That's all I'm going to say. Playing bangers. So sit back, relax, and let's get into this. It's Lumizy.
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Joe Budden is pump it up. So I've got weights, like my, I've got weights in my house. They're just small ones, you know, they're just like cute ones. So I can do a little weight workout on my Apple Fitness. I try, guys, I'm trying. I'm really trying. Shout out to you if you've got your gym class locked in. Maybe you go in the morning, you're like, Essie, I got it out of the way. I'm not like you. Let's get into this. Kelly Rowland and Eve on Kiss You R&B.

0: It's Shanti, it's a rock review. Our baby on the show, it's Essie keeping you company. Remember, Kistry, Black Keith, this Saturday. If you don't know what that is, just wait a minute because I'm going to fully break it all the way down. Yeah, we're going to have a party. We throw the best parties ever. I'm DJing and like I just want to see all of my crew, all of my regular listeners on Black Keith. Playkiss.com for your tickets and I'll be dropping the full lineup later on in the show. Sean Paul's on the way. I've got We Be Burning coming up for you.
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I find it so funny that I'm playing this at the beginning of the week, but honestly, if you've already been irritated and aggravated at work, just walk away. Don't worry, we've got Craig David to just, you know, keep us calm. It's Essie in the building. It's Kiss the R&B. Shall we do a little flip coming up with Sunshine? We'll do that in a minute. But this is The Weeknd. It's Daft Punk. I feel it coming. Tell me what you

0: like 25 degrees. I'm like, oh my gosh, it's cold. What is going on? Anyway, let's not focus on the negatives. I've got some money to give away on Friday. This is how you get involved. History R&B. Your summer. All right, we make it so easy to enter. I'm telling you, so easy to get involved. This is what you do. If you want £400,000 in your account on Friday, yeah, you text the word cash to 64100. You will be in with a chance of winning 400 grand. 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Over 18s only, okay? The lines close 5 p.m. on Friday, and then someone's gonna get a phone call from us. Answer the phone, you've won the money. 400 grand, tax-free, guaranteed winner. 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

Yeah, do you know what? Whitney Houston had a thought. She had a thought, she sat with it, and she said, something's not adding up here. Love it. It's not right, but it's okay, to be honest. And then we're going to get into Chris Brown. We're going to get into Lil Wayne. This is Loyal on Kiss 3 R&B.

0: If you've just dropped in, it's Kiss Street R&B, yeah? R&B, old school anthem bangers and your favourite classics live right here. I'll be back literally just after this. Stay there.
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15: Three teenagers have been jailed for stabbing a 16-year-old boy to death on a beach in Scotland last year. Cole Turley, Jay Stewart and a 15-year-old attacked Caden Moy in May 2025. Caden's dad, Paul, spoke outside court.
16: We want people to remember Caden not for how he died, but for how he lived.
15: We've heard more details today about ex-MP Anne Widdecombe's death. She was found dead at her home in Devon earlier this month. Today, a court heard that she was hit with a hammer. A 28-year-old man's been in court, charged with murdering her and remanded into custody. Some pub groups say the World Cup helped boost their summer sales with millions of pints being sold. It's thought the number of football matches and the warmer weather meant more people went out for a drink. And Prince Harry reckons Harry Styles is the UK's most famous Harry. He was chatting on a US TV show to James Corden and said he thought the singer was the most recognisable Harry. Keep up to date with everything Kiss. Just find us on socials. I'm Alex Richardson.

Afternoon, you got Essie in the building. We're vibing today. I say this every day. We are vibing and playing all your favorite bangers. I got Beyonce on the well. D12 on the way, yeah. But this is beautiful. Play. History R&B.

D12 is Purple Hills. I find it so hilarious because I feel like I was maybe banned from watching this video. Yeah, I think the music video to this was, it was a bit censored in my house. Yeah, anyway, let's get into A-Marie. Big up all the kids who are off school right about now. What are you doing? What are you up to? What films are we watching? What games are we playing? Like, what's the vibe for, let's say, a 12-year-old in the United Kingdom? I don't know. Fill me in. But let's do this. A-Marie.

0: I told you we had more Ja Rule to play. I told you we had, like, come on, perfect for the summertime. Ja Rule, Bobby Brown, it's Thug Love. And we had Another Level and Jay-Z as well, yeah, Be Alone No More. And I'll be back, Blue Cantrell.
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0: Pussycat Dolls, PCD on the show. Stick with you. I'm Essie. I'm keeping you company this afternoon. Do you know what I've just realised? I just clocked here. Busta Rhymes has very sexy songs. I didn't even realise. You know we play his track with Mariah Carey, Baby If You Give It To Me. And now we're going to do this. Busta Rhymes and Janet Jackson. It's What's It Gonna Be?
1: Janet Jackson, get me go one time. Baby, just tell me just how you feel. We living it and just giving it to you real. Baby, come on. Every time we crossing the borderline, we giving it to you.

0: 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Listen, we're giving away some money. I'm going to fill you in and give you all the details.
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0: Imagine winning 400 grand though. Like, just imagine. £400,000 in your account before the end of the week. You'll be thinking, I'm so glad I had Essie on. Like, thank goodness. Okay, this is what we do, yeah, to be in with a chance of winning £400,000 on Friday. You text the word cash, C-A-S-H, to 64100, yeah? 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And we are doing two entries for the price of one. So you're going to get two entries if you enter now, right? Or you can enter online. 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All the rules are going to be there. 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All those details are there as well, yeah? Over 18s only, and the lines are closing 5 p.m. on Friday, this Friday coming. Then someone's going to get a phone call from us. You answer the call, you've won. 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Very simple. Like, it's really simple stuff, yeah? You answer the call, you've won the money straight away. £400,000, tax-free, guaranteed winner, all of the good stuff is in your account, right? So get involved. 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
1: 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R&B.

The Weeknd, Can't Feel My Face. And this weekend, we're shutting it down. Listen, if you've never been to a Kistery day party before, first of all, what's going on? Second of all, this Saturday, the 25th of July, Blackheath, we're taking over. It's going to be nuts. It's going to be lit. Kevin Little's performing, Oxide and Neutrino, Lisa Mafia. I'm DJing. Like, come on, come on. If you love your old school, and I know you do, and if you know your music, I know you do, you got to be there. Like, you need to be there. Get your tickets, playkiss.com. Put it in your group chat. Say, Essie said, this is the motive for Saturday. Shout me as well if you're coming. Like, we'll have a little Kistery R&B link up, yeah? I'll see you there. And guaranteed, we are going to be playing some Lauryn Hill. So let's do it.

0: I mean, at this point, Timbaland gave birth to Justin Timberlake and Nelly Furtado. Seriously. Like, because, like, it just works. It just works between the three of them. Timbaland, JT, Nelly Furtado, give it up to me. Or give it to me, sorry, on Kiss Your R&B. I'm back, yeah. For the last hour of the show, you know we're going to make it count. I'll see you in a second.
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25: Three teenagers been jailed for stabbing a 16-year-old to death on a beach in Scotland last year. Cole Turley, Jay Stewart and a 15-year-old attacked Caden Moy. In May 2025, Caden's dad Paul's been speaking to us.
26: It does not bring our son back. Caden was more than a name in the courtroom or a headline in the news. He was our son.
25: A court's heard claims that ex-MP Anne Widdecombe was hit with a hammer at her home in Devon. A man's appeared in court, charged over her murder, and they'll be back in court again later this year. Fire crews have left Arthur's Seat in Scotland after putting out flames there. They've been battling a large grass fire on the hill above Edinburgh since Sunday. And a monkey who was abandoned on a bus in London's been paired up with a mate. The marmoset, who was nicknamed Oyster, was discovered by the driver last week. She's now been moved to a sanctuary. Keep up to date with everything Kiss. Just find us on socials. I'm Alex Richardson.

You know this is a safe space for the lovers. Absolutely. Oh, absolutely. Neo, sexy love of the show. And this is for my wifeys, for my brides, and my grooms. We don't discriminate over here. Yeah.

0: What a classic. What a classic. Dr. Dre, Snoop Dogg on Kiss Street R&B. This is SC. If you've never been here before, guys, I'm here every day, Monday to Friday, 3 p.m. to 7 p.m. Now, last week, yeah, we had a bit of like an international incident, remember? But someone tried to tell me, we don't play Beyonce and we don't play Destiny Child, guys. He played in our face. Luckily for us, we know our truth. So, Destiny Child, coming up after this.
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11: It's not nice when you get a nasty surprise. 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

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I'm sorry. But the thing about us on this show, we can go from A to B. We can experience like every emotion in the space of 5 minutes, yeah? Because if you, I don't know, haven't scheduled a cry recently, this is the song for you. 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

0: In fact, when is Nelly coming back to the UK? That's a question we need to ask. We might have to pin it for tomorrow because we can't start that now in the last hour of the show. But let's pin it. When is Nelly coming back over here?
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0: Although, if you won £400,000, I feel like you could, I don't know, book Nelly, fly him out, and then just be doing a service for us at History R&B. 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Over 18s only. The lines are closing at 5 p.m. on Friday. Then you get a call from us, you answer the phone, you've won the money. Very simple, very easy. Do you know what I mean? It's not long. 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Money's in your account straight after the call. 400 grand is all yours. All you got to do for your chance to win £400,000 is text the word cash to 64100.
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0: me. I am back tomorrow, Wednesday, middle of the week. I don't know. We'll decide what kind of show we have tomorrow, whether we do Heartbreak Crew or whether we do Energize Wednesday. Essie, I got to get in my bag crew, yeah? But regardless, have a lovely evening. I'll see you tomorrow.
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3: 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How'd you fit all that in them jeans? 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

0: 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History Blackheath is back this summer.
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1: Thanks to Mentos. Say yes to the freshest experiences this summer.
0: Say yes to fresh flavours.
1: And say yes to the freshest year yet with Mentos.
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4: 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Where grown-ups see a snail, we see a slippery-shelled beast from the undergrowth. But around one in five young children have a sight condition that can get in the way of all that wonder. The good news is, if these are found early, they can be managed or corrected. So book your child a free eye test at Specsavers today. 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

0: 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Local news update. 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